0: happy.
1: Look at me, I'm happy. Don't worry. Be happy. I give you my phone number. When you worry, call me. I make you happy.

gentlemen, this is Billy McCluskey from Palm Springs reporting for NBC Sports of America. 20 seconds to the start of the 31st Formula Race on Hudson.

Welcome to the show. Every Friday afternoon, 2 till 5, Pat Sharp, Sky Channel Guy, playing the tunes for you. I reckon that Norway is pretty much the most popular country in the world at the moment, and the tourist board must be rubbing their hands together with excitement at the amount of people who would like to visit this beautiful country following the success of the World Cup. Everybody loves Norway. And rightly so.

That is Down Under from Men at Work. And now it's time to get moving, my friend. Let's get you home for the weekend. Here comes Tomboy and People Get Moving.

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1: Let's kick off the first of two that we do every hour, songs you haven't heard for ages. Here comes Al Corley and Square Rooms. And we're going to follow this with Will to Power and Say It's Gonna Rain. This is Pat Sharp's Party Pack from PR to Pop.

It's Bobby Sox and Waiting for the Morning. Now, this radio station is all about looking back at the 80s and showing how good the music was. What a decade. Let's turn back the clock for this one now from Johnny Hates Jazz.

0: It's Johnny Hates Jazz and Turn Back the Clock. Clark Datchler and Co. Great band, Münchener Freiheit and Ultravox. Coming up before the news at 3 every time. And Dancing with Tears in My Eyes is next to play.
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If you would like to jump on board my Instagram, you can anytime you like. I am at Mr. Pat Sharp. That's at Mr. Pat Sharp. If you want to jump on my Instagram, come and say hello. And we may just give you a mention as well. Hope you're good. Maybe you're on vacation at the moment. Your cabin having a fantastic time, I hope. Some family and leisure time. Beautiful. Here's a good song for the soundtrack to your holiday. Somebody.

It's Donna Summer. She works hard for the money. Maybe it is payday for you today. If it is, the drinks are on you tonight, all right? I don't mean you have to actually spill them so they are physically on you, but the drinks are on you. That's a phrase from the UK, you know? You're paying tonight if it's payday for you. I thank you.

Here they come. Two more songs you haven't heard for ages. We do this every hour on a Friday afternoon. We've got Reap the Wild Wind from Ultravox. After this, from Dead or Alive. No, not You Spin Me Round, but Lover, Come Back to Me.

Such a great pop song, isn't it? Real good Friday tune. Eurythmics and When Tomorrow Comes with Michael Bolton. Next to play at Piazza Pop.

We just keep pulling them out of the bag, don't we? Another fantastic Friday anthem from KC and the Sunshine Band. And here's another. It's Marius Muller with Paul Simon. You can call me Al off the back. PR to Pop.

Catchy, catchy, catchy, catchy. Downtown from One Too Many. And here's a brilliant 80s song. Just ahead of the party pack, we've got P. Lion and Happy Children on the way. That'll sound brilliant. Haven't heard it for ages. And something from Jason Donovan as well. After this, from Fiction Factory.

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1: If you're ready for a couple of songs you haven't heard for ages, you're in the right place to start your weekend.

If you are slightly concerned by the out-of-tune parts of that Beatles song Help, the cover version by Bananarama, don't be, because it also features, apart from the Bananarama girls, French and Saunders, Dawn French, Jennifer Saunders, who you probably know, British comedians, and it was for comic relief for charity, so they were meant to be out of tune because they were trying to be in Bananarama and trying to be a naff version of real singers. So that's why there's some out-of-tune bits in there. It's all on purpose. So don't blame the Bananarama girls. They did the good bits. Here's Kenny Loggins now from Peyote Pop. We're in the danger zone.

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